improve me. Define my day today. I've tried so hard to shut it down, lock it up, gently walk away.

your mind today, because the prophets, they are running out of time today to save the light inside your soul. Then put a hand on him shoulder and he's asked to pray. He hears them speaking in a tongue from a distant day. Shivering, he feels the cold of yesterday. Why is everybody telling him to be this way? But the prophets now operate in different ways. They're taking liberties and rearranging words, he say. They're talking biblical and disappearing all these days, hijacking minutes from the hours in our every day. There's a war going on. Are we being deceived like the Omega man, moving like he's under?

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It was drinking from your cup. I caught the darkness drinking from your cup. I said, is this contagious? She said, just drink it up. I've got no future. I know my days are few. The present's not that pleasant. Just a lot of things to do. I thought the past would last me, but the darkness got that.

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They pull this drinking from your cup. 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You said, just drink it up.

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His mother studied his face as she pulled the blankets up under his chin. She went to his record player, pressed the button, and the light came on. 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
2: If these footsteps were buried feelings, feel pads, a bass drum bucking underneath the lowest bass. In a city of walkers, they seem to make no sound. These heel to toe driven strings, but fade out somewhere at the mixing desk, beneath the squeals and wheezes, overlaid by mine. Alternatively mixed, London Bridge, a segment sheet, paving with thumper feet. Bipedal skeletal, bone pulse shuffle, shuffles when it dances, and dances when it walks.

0: Yeah, we must be the crushing love.
1: And the fear today.
0: And it must be the crushing love.
1: And the fear today.
0: And it must be the crushing love.
1: And the fear today.
0: Yeah, we must be the crushing love.
1: And the fear today.
0: Must be the crushing love.
1: And the fear today.
0: Yeah, we must be the crushing love.
1: And the fear today.
0: And it must be the crushing love.
1: And the

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If it should rain, we'll let it. But for tonight, forget.

What's taking over? When is enough? When the going gets lonely, I guess it'll only get rough. Old times have changed since you became king, since that boy with the flute

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Had the pleasure of writing this back in 1962, and we'd like to do it for you, especially for all the requests we have for this tune. It's called Soul Serenade.

0: into you. Said I'm already into you. So what you wanna get into? What you wanna do? Cause one of us gotta make a move.
1: So what you wanna do?